0: Kiba, how you bad, sir?
1: Get it lit,
2: boy.
1: Love your vibe,
2: yeah.
1: We the best,
2: boy.
1: Give me the light,
2: yeah.
1: And we turn it up every time.
2: Every time.
1: And we bust it up, watch the hype.
2: Watch it.
1: Ha! Bad, bad, bad.

0: my style, bad, bad, getting lit. Boy. Love your vibe,
1: yeah.
0: We the best,
1: boy.
0: Give me the light,
1: yeah.
0: And we turn it up every time.
1: Every time.
0: And we bust it up, watch it,
1: watch it.
0: Ha!
2: Kimba, how ya manzo?
3: Fiesta 94.5.
4: Tu escape a la música.
5: Estoy enamorado de ti, de la vida. Qué bacano que puedo ver.